0: 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Obwire bukatura yo. 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
1: mumbira. Un objet, une garantie, des marchandises.

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I bought you a $10

sick and tired of hearing bumper clot, get down, shake your fucking booty. Saying, people are sick and tired of hearing darling, I blood clot, love you. You turn on the fucking radio 24 bumper clot hours a day. You hear darling, I love you. A man singing, a man wouldn't sing to the almighty ass clot. Him love him woman more than the creator who create the sun, the moon and the bumper clot star. I sick and tired of hearing that bumper blood clot. Sin, people are sick and tired of hearing bumper clot, get down, shake your fucking booty. Sin, people are sick and tired of hearing darling, I blood clot, love you. You turn on the fucking radio 24 bumper clot hours a day. You hear darling, I love you. A man singing, a man wouldn't sing to the almighty ass clot. Him love him woman more than the creator who create the sun, the moon and the bumper clot star. I sick and tired of hearing that bumper blood clot. Sin.